0: 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Die junge Nacht der ARD.
1: How could I not leak it? 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You only live once, let the people see.

0: flop, flip, flop, flip, flop, flip, flop, flip, flop, flop, flop, flop, flop, flop, flop, flop. 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

0: Whole club looking when you move like that.
1: 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You say I'm your only one, but I need you to prove it. I can be your angel or your devil. Come back to me. I miss you. Every bad boy needs a good girl.

0: 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Berlin, Touri-Tipps.
1: Attention, attention. Here comes a very important security advice for our foreign visitors. Lover guests from all over the world. In order to keep the Fußgänger traffic in Bahn stations or Kaufhauses flowing, please mark you a very simple rule for the Rolltreppennutzung. The Rolltreppen rule goes, links geht man, rechts steht man. Also, stand right and go, links. Because the danger is, that you if not follow this Rolltreppen rule and go meinetwegen only right. Or, noch schlimmer, you stand links all the time. Then, yeah, then you make a Stau. And you belong to this Puppet-Nasen that we call Rolltreppen-Deppen.
2: It's Fritz.

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I can't go wrong trying to make things right. Go wrong trying to make things right. You know what that's like when your heart's on ice. Double them, put a man's life. Don't speak the language to me, that's a. Seeing man's signs strictly off the hype. Kicking aside, help me to the side. Without the advice, I promise I'm fine. Like, look, I've been doing alright. Tell me you love me, it seemed like you hate me. Send a text, I mean, get there. I can't trust, I would risk my safety. Been a place where God can't save me. And the truth is, I might go back. The truth is, I like when the good goes bad. Believe me, you need me, it's not that deep. What you bring to the table, you can't just eat. No, that's a

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Yeah, I can finally be totally honest. It's like I'm looking

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0: 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Pussy so good, he gon' dance in the rain.
1: Damn.
0: Can't let a groupie bitch have it. Type this gon' leave you tied up in the attic.
1: Come on.
0: Checking shit like, what's the vibe? Last time I checked, you was lying on live.
1: Pussy.
0: Mad cause I beat a bitch up. Goofy bitch, you should've ducked. Ho, get a dog if you scared.
1: Aww.
0: Or at least shut the fuck up. I cannot hang with you hoes. Most of you weird and the rest.

0: Fritz.
1: Beste Musik. Urban Tunes mit Claudia Kamit.
2: I'd like to dedicate this to all of the Creator's righteous children. I have some food in my bag for you. Not that edible food, the food you eat. No, I have some food for thought.